Magic 105.7, Cleveland's all-time favorites of the 70s and 80s. Your station for the weekend. It is me, Adam West, in for Rick O'Brien. Thank you so much for being here on a Friday night. Oh, you got the whole weekend in front of you right now. I know a lot of people work, but you still got the weekend, which is nice. It's Magic 105.7.

Madonna with, what is it, 11 nominations for the Video Music Awards, which is more than Taylor Swift, which is super interesting. Madonna is 68. Taylor Swift is like 37, or will be 37. When I wake

105.7, Cleveland's all-time favorite to the 70s and 80s. Today is August 28th. On this day, 1972, Mark Spitz won the 200-meter butterfly at the Summer Olympics in Munich. He would go on to win 7 gold medals and set world records in all 7. In 1984, The Woman in Red soundtrack was released, featuring Stevie Wonder's I Just Called to Say I Love You. In 1986, Tina Turner got her star on the Hollywood Walk of Fame. In 1989, Motley Crue released Dr. Feelgood.

95.7, Cleveland's all-time favorites of the 70s and 80s. It's Adam in for Rick O'Brien, and tonight you can probably turn off the AC and get some window action going. It's going to be that nice tonight.

Magic 105.7, Cleveland's all-time favorites of the 70s and 80s. My wife asked me, she's like, what's going on at the airport? She's traveling. She's in Harrisburg. She's on her way back right now. And just that security issue is not a fence issue, just a contractor got separated from an authorized person. And that was kind of the extent of it.

last night to the sound of thunder. How far off I sat and wondered. Started humming a song from 1962. Ain't it funny how the night moves when you just don't seem to have as much to lose. Strange how the night moves.

0: 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It is back Monday morning at 9:20. You're shot at $1,000 and a flyaway to Las Vegas. 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
1: 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Thank you. Yes.
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Magic 105.7, Cleveland's all-time favorites of the 70s and 80s. Some famous birthdays. Actor Armie Hammer is 40 today. Leanne Rimes, met her way back when. She started when she was like, what, 13? She is 44. Jason Priestley, Brandon on 90210-57. Shania Twain, met her a long time ago. She is 61. Actress Jennifer Coolidge is 65. Figure skater Scott Hamilton is 68. Daniel Stern from City Slickers and from Home Alone. And the narrator in The Wonder Years.

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Magic 105.7, Cleveland's all-time favorites of the 70s and 80s. Scorpions from Best of Rockers and Ballads, which I own, which was in my car for like, I don't know, 16 years. The CD changer until earlier this summer. I had to finally part ways with it, which broke my heart.

105.7, Cleveland's all-time favorites of the 70s and 80s. It's me, Adam West, in for Rick O'Brien. Good to see the Browns win, even though it's preseason. And then there's just this long wait. I never was in favor of four preseason games because they just play three now, right? So, yeah, they're not playing again until Sunday the 13th. That is

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A little warmer on Sunday, perhaps some showers on Sunday, but more heat coming next week. So, you know, enjoy this weekend for what it's giving us.

Magic 105.7, Cleveland's all-time favorite to the 70s and 80s. Adam West in for Rick O'Brien. So there's something called Childhood Post on Instagram. They listed every state's least favorite state. And I was like, okay, I know what this is going to be for Ohio, but it's Florida. I thought it was going to be Michigan. I don't know. There's probably an inside joke here about self-hate or something, but Michigan listed as Michigan. A lot of states listed as California or Florida.

105.7, Cleveland's all-time favorites of the 70s and 80s. It's me, Adam West, and nice night tonight. You know, it's a windows open kind of night. So Wayne County Health Department reported 5 confirmed measles cases in the county. Another 29 are suspected of being probable, which was kind of disconcerting for us because our daughter has had hives all week, but they're not related.

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Sad, I'm in for Rick O'Brien. I'm working tonight, working tomorrow morning as usual, 10 to 2. And I have a hard time finding time to squeeze stuff in. I feel like I'm busy. Rolling Stones are in their 80s, and they're not too busy to make new albums. And even if they have people working for them, I mean, they got to be loose enough to be creative. They're working.

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So the kids going back to school, if they haven't yet, gonna happen soon. What kind of things do you think that they should teach in school that would really matter? 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

Cleveland's classic hits, Magic 105.7. Say It Ain't So. Could the pumpkin spice craze be fading? 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Yes. Starbucks in 2003 seeped into candles, deodorant, even Spam. 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
1: 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Yeah.

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Want to go check out a new movie in the theaters this weekend? Warner Brothers actually shelved it back in 2023, but decided, it's made. Let's just release it already. Coyote and Acme. Okay, it's sort of like a Who Framed Roger Rabbit situation with Wile E. Coyote and he sues Acme. Will Forte and John Cena co-starring in it.

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Hey, hey, it's Christina. All right, so what kind of things do you think need to be taught in school? I'm not talking about the normal reading, writing, history, math, other things. 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
1: So get this, Hallmark is already feeling the Christmas spirit with their Merriest Christmas Town contest. 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

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Hi, it's Christina. So we're talking about things that you think absolutely should be taught in schools that maybe not in our school's curriculum now. We're talking like, you know, writing,

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Hey, good morning, and welcome to the weekend. We've got some Fleetwood Mac coming up. Let's do Mariah Carey on the way. If there's something you want to hear, open up the iHeartRadio app. Use that little red microphone button. Record yourself with your request. I'll try to get it on ASAP for you. And thanks for listening this morning. Right there on the iHeartRadio app.

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Well, look at this. Looks like pumpkin spice is not as popular as it used to be. You don't say.

0: 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Hi, it's Christine, and we're talking about things that have been making you happy these days. What's going on, Sarah?
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Pretty sure this is the final weekend of preseason football games. Correct me if I'm wrong, but holy smokes, I can't believe the regular season's about to start.

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Well, Guardians really need to win two of three this weekend. Lost last night 3-0 to the Royals. They play again this afternoon at 4:10. They need these wins. Magic 105.7.

0: 105.7, Cleveland's all-time favorites of the 70s and 80s. This is when you should get your tickets for Pentatonix. 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

Magic 105.7, Cleveland's all-time favorite to the 70s and 80s. Some new movies out this weekend. The Dog Stars, Just Play Dead. Sun Never Sets, Dakota Fanning and Jake Johnson. Just Play Dead with Samuel L. Jackson and Eva Green. And then, of course, there is Coyote versus Acme with John Cena and Will Forte, personal injury lawyer. Maybe it's good. The trailer, it's kind of hard to tell, but it's...

Live from 668 Euclid, it's Magic 105.7, Cleveland's all-time favorites of the 70s and 80s. Headed to a high of 82, lots of sun today. Tonight, 68. Tomorrow, mid-80s. There is a slight chance of showers after about 2 o'clock tomorrow. And then kind of hot to start the beginning of the week. Aha, Magic 105.7.

0: 105.7, Cleveland's all-time favorite to the 70s and 80s. It is me, Adam West. Congratulations to Rhea. The other day, she won $1,000 at a flyaway to Las Vegas, our iHeartRadio Music Festival, presented by Capital One.
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Magic 105.7, Cleveland's all-time favorites of the 70s and 80s. What could this do to gas prices? I don't know, but apparently the U.S. has entered a deal with Venezuela to take control of 65 billion barrels of oil reserves. That's a lot. It's Magic 105.7. She's a good

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Magic 105.7, Cleveland's all-time favorites of the 70s and 80s. The average American hits the energy wall at 2:48 in the afternoon. For some people, it's earlier, though. Some people, it's like over the lunch hour. But 8 in 10 Americans feel like they're operating their lives on autopilot.

Magic 105.7, Cleveland's all-time favorite to the 70s and 80s. August 28th on this day, 1977, three people in Memphis were arrested trying to steal Elvis's body. So they moved him to Graceland after that. In 1987, Los Lobos remake of Richie Valens' La Bamba hit number one on the pop singles chart. And 1997, Netflix was founded as a DVD rental service.

Magic 105.7, Cleveland's all-time favorites of the 70s and 80s. It's me, Adam West, Guardians, Royals, 4:10 this afternoon. Guardians need probably to get two wins. I mean, they're not going to sweep at this point. They lost last night 3-0 and 3.5 games back. They need these wins. Go Guardians. 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
1: Unreal. I don't believe you. 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

0: Cleveland's all-time favorites of the 70s and 80s. We got you tickets to Billy Idol, the legendary Billy Idol. 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

Magic 105.7, Cleveland's all-time favorites of the 70s and 80s. Some famous birthdays today include Elliot Gould, Ross and Monica's dad on Friends. He is 88 today. Also, would have been celebrating a birthday today. Michael Jackson would have been 68. Could be just me. That's hard to imagine.

0: 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Coming up, music from Brian Adams, Huey Lewis in the news. Whitney is next.
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105.7, Cleveland's all-time favorites of the 70s and 80s. I'm Adam West. 1 in 10 people use their oven for storage. We're coming up on really big baking season weather, right? Before you know it, it's going to be a good time to make banana bread and roasts and all that stuff. Get that stuff out of there and use

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All right, if you're going through Avon, you got to stop at Maria's Field of Hope. 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They're so gorgeous. 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

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That's one we need to see. Like, that's a bucket list. Do it. 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

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So if you've enjoyed going to Blossom this year, next weekend, put it on your calendar. The music of John Williams. I mean, like everything from Indiana Jones, Star

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Hey, it's Holly Love. Hope you're doing wonderful today. Want to hear something? 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

Magic 105.7, all-time favorites of the 70s and 80s. Some of those lunar eclipse pictures are just spectacular. Like, people have some really good cameras. My brother's one of those people. Now, he was in San Diego and caught it, so totally different perspective from anything that we would have seen, but it's pretty incredible. Hall & Oates now, Maneater on Magic

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Magic 105.7, all-time favorites of the 70s and 80s. What a nice day it's been. And tomorrow's supposed to be gorgeous, too. Garlic festival. That's the smell shaker that you smell. So good, though. There's so many garlic-themed foods. I mean, what

An all-time favorites of the 70s and 80s, Thank a Teacher is back. We've got classroom supplies to help out some of those teachers. You know they dig deep into their pockets and provide for your kiddos all school year long. So go ahead, nominate that teacher you know that does that. Thanks to Donor.

0: The 70s and 80s. I've loved all the tributes that have come in for Dolly Parton this past week and all the things that people are doing locally. I saw that there's a tattoo shop. Barberton Tattoo is paying tribute by collecting books for kiddos. And I love that. Always donate books. 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Journey. 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

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Good baseball weather. I know our Guardians are playing right now. And then tomorrow, they have the 140 game, so they're at home all weekend long. If you want to catch a game tomorrow, send

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I know we're not thinking about the holidays quite yet, but you know Pentatonix is coming back to town to celebrate Christmas. Oh, you want those tickets? 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

105.7, all-time favorites of the 70s and 80s. Did anybody do Bike Cleveland today? Oh, if you did, tag us in some of your pictures. I want to see some of the neighborhoods that you rolled through. I saw some bikes out today, and I was wondering if they were part of Bike Cleveland. Cool event.

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Were you on our happy hour cruise last night on the Good Time 3? So fun, right? All summer long we do them. They're not done until, I think the final one is September 25th. So you got time. 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

Magic 105.7. I'm Jeff Stevens. It's our class reunion 1981. And the late 70s and early 80s provided a lot of country crossover hits that made it over to the pop charts. And Juice Newton had several. Angel of the Morning, Love's Been a Little Bit Hard on Me. And from the summer of 1981, here's Juice with Queen of Hearts on the 80s.

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Highlighting the hits of 1981, I'm Jeff Stevens. 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This song was a big hit for Rick James in the fall of 1981, and about 9 years later would be used as the basis for the song You Can't Touch This by MC Hammer. 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

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One great 80s song after another. 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I'm Jeff Stevens. Paul Davis had some great songs in the late 70s and early 80s, like I Go Crazy and 65 Love Affair. And here's one of his biggest, now considered a yacht rock hit, Paul Davis with Cool Night.